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Men are paying thousands for dating boot camps. Yeah, well, basically they're charging high fees and promise quick results. Best of luck. Sam Fender, Olivia Dean. It's 102 WVAQ on The Night Show. I'm Logan Scott in for Jason Knight tonight.

0: Before I left for vacation, a psychic made a prediction.
1: Did they now?
0: Yeah. A psychic predicted that 700 people would be abducted at a World Cup match in Miami on June 24th.
1: By aliens?
0: Yeah. A spacecraft would descend on the pitch at Hard Rock Stadium, according to this psychic, an alien army would then round up players, referees, and fans. Did this happen? Did I miss this? Was this in the headlines?
1: If it happened, I totally missed that one. If it happened.
0: You missed it too then. Yeah. Did it happen?
2: It did not.
0: Did not happen.
2: I had marked my calendar.
1: Stunning.
0: A rare miss by a psychic. Yeah. You don't see that very often. That's
2: very unfortunate.
0: Very surprising.
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0: 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I'm Logan Scott. 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

102 WVAQ, there was a giraffe found safe after a days-long search in Texas Hill County in Texas. Gracie, the giraffe, is now safe and under care. Here's Noah Kahn.

102 WVAQ. We are the Hit Music Channel. I'm Logan Scott. Thanks so much for hanging out with me on a Monday night in for Jason Knight. Make sure to tune in to Jack and Nikki in the Morning Wednesday, 9 a.m. for a huge WVAQ announcement. Here's Ray. It's 102 WVAQ.

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4: 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Tonight we're looking at mostly clear skies, then patchy fog, low of 70. Tomorrow, hot, high of 90. Tomorrow night, partly cloudy, low of 73. That theme continues for Wednesday, hot, high of 94. Heat advisory goes into effect at 11 tomorrow through July 3rd at 10 p.m. We're back to the hits now.

0: before I left for vacation, a psychic made a prediction.
1: Did they now?
0: Yeah, a psychic predicted that 700 people would be abducted at a World Cup match in Miami on June 24th.
1: By aliens?
0: Yeah, a spacecraft would descend on the pitch at Hard Rock Stadium, according to this psychic, an alien army would then round up players, referees, and fans. Did this happen? Did I miss this? Was this in the headlines?
1: If it happened, I totally missed that one. If it happened,
0: you missed it too. Then Nikki, yeah. Did it happen?
2: It did not.
0: Did not happen.
2: I had marked my calendar.
1: Stunning.
0: A rare miss by a psychic. Yeah. You don't see that very often. That's
2: very unfortunate.
0: Very surprising.
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102 WVAQ, I'm Logan Scott. Thanks for being here. If you've got heart or kidney beans, you may want to check them. They've been distributed between October 28, 2021 and December 2025 for foreign matter. Here's Jack.

0: 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American diners aren't just a plate to eat during a road trip pit stop. 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

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In honor of National Ice Cream Month in July, a new survey looks at how people feel about the sweet treat. It shows Americans are crazy about it, with 60% calling themselves ice cream fanatics, and another 60% calling it their all-time favorite dessert. Yeah, I love me some ice cream. Here's Somber, 102 WVAQ.

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5: 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Tonight we're looking at mostly clear skies, then patchy fog, low of 70. Tomorrow hot, high of 90. Tomorrow night partly cloudy, low 73. That theme continues for Wednesday, hot, high of 94. Heat advisory goes into effect at 11 tomorrow through July 3rd at 10 p.m. We're back to the hits now.

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1: Oh, it's beautiful. 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
0: Yeah, yes it is.
1: But I thought the old lady dropped it into the ocean in the air.
0: Well, baby, I went down and got it for you.

102 WVAQ, we are the Hit Music Channel. I'm Logan Scott. 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

0: 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I'm Logan Scott. 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

single men hobbies to post on your dating profiles? 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

0: Before I left for vacation, a psychic made a prediction.
1: Did they now?
0: Yeah, a psychic predicted that 700 people would be abducted at a World Cup match in Miami on June 24th.
1: By aliens?
0: Yeah, a spacecraft would descend on the pitch at Hard Rock Stadium, according to this psychic, an alien army would then round up players, referees, and fans. Did this happen? Did I miss this? Was this in the headlines?
1: If it happened, I totally missed that one. If it happened.
0: You missed it too then. Yeah. Nikki, did it happen?
2: It did not.
0: Did not happen.
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1: Stunning.
0: A rare miss by a psychic. Yeah. You don't see that very often. That's
2: very unfortunate.
0: Very surprising.
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of 70. Tomorrow, hot, high of 90. Tomorrow night, partly cloudy, low 73. That theme continues for Wednesday, hot, high of 94. Heat advisory goes into effect at 11 tomorrow through July 3rd at 10 p.m. We're back to the hits now.

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A French doctor fell ill with Ebola on a flight from the Congo to France. He's in stable condition and is France's first confirmed Ebola case.

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2: Thank you.

0: Before I left for vacation, a psychic made a prediction.
1: Did they now?
0: Yeah. A psychic predicted that 700 people would be abducted at a World Cup match in Miami on June 24th.
1: By aliens?
0: Yeah. A spacecraft would descend on the pitch at Hard Rock Stadium, according to this psychic. An alien army would then round up players, referees, and fans. Did this happen? Did I miss this? Was this in the headlines?
1: If it happened, I totally missed that one. If it happened.
0: You missed it too then. Yeah. Nikki, did it happen?
2: It did not.
0: Did not happen.
2: I had marked my calendar.
1: Stunning.
0: A rare miss by a psychic. Yeah. You don't see that very often. That's
2: very unfortunate.
0: Very surprising.
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0: classic ass. Jack and Nikki
1: in the morning, in the morning. Before I left for vacation, a psychic made a prediction.
2: Did they now?
1: Yeah, a psychic predicted that 700 people would be abducted at a World Cup match in Miami on June 24th.
2: By aliens?
1: Yeah, a spacecraft would descend on the pitch at Hard Rock Stadium, according to this psychic, an alien army would then round up players, referees, and fans. Did this happen? Did I miss this? Was this in the headlines?
2: If it happened, I totally missed that one. If it happened.
1: You missed it too then. Nikki, yeah. Did it happen?
3: It did not.
1: Did not happen.
3: I had marked my calendar.
2: Stunning.
1: A rare miss by a psychic. Yeah. You don't see that very often. That's
3: very unfortunate.
1: Very surprising.
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0: before I left for vacation, a psychic made a prediction.
1: Did they now?
0: Yeah. A psychic predicted that 700 people would be abducted at a World Cup match in Miami on June 24th.
1: By aliens?
0: Yeah. A spacecraft would descend on the pitch at Hard Rock Stadium, according to this psychic. An alien army would then round up players, referees, and fans. Did this happen? Did I miss this? Was this in the headlines?
1: If it happened, I totally missed that one. If it happened.
0: You missed it too then. Nikki, yeah. Did it happen?
2: It did not.
0: Did not happen.
2: I had marked my calendar.
1: Stunning.
0: A rare miss by a psychic. Yeah. You don't see that very often. That's
2: very unfortunate.
0: Very surprising.
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0: Before I left for vacation, a psychic made a prediction.
1: Did they now?
0: Yeah. A psychic predicted that 700 people would be abducted at a World Cup match in Miami on June 24th.
1: By aliens?
0: Yeah. A spacecraft would descend on the pitch at Hard Rock Stadium, according to this psychic, an alien army would then round up players, referees, and fans. Did this happen? Did I miss this? Was this in the headlines?
1: If it happened, I totally missed that one. If it happened.
0: You missed it too then. Yeah. Did it happen?
2: It did not.
0: Did not happen.
2: I had marked my calendar.
1: Stunning.
0: A rare miss by

0: by a psychic. Yeah. You don't see that very often. That's
1: very unfortunate.
0: It's surprising.
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0: Before I left for vacation, a psychic made a prediction.
1: Did they now?
0: Yeah. A psychic predicted that 700 people would be abducted at a World Cup match in Miami on June 24th.
1: By aliens?
0: Yeah. A spacecraft would descend on the pitch at Hard Rock Stadium, according to this psychic, an alien army would then round up players, referees, and fans. Did this happen? Did I miss this? Was this in the headlines?
1: If it happened, I totally missed that one. If it happened.
0: You missed it too then. Yeah. Did it happen?
2: It did not.
0: Did not happen.
2: I had marked my calendar.
1: Stunning.
0: A rare miss by a psychic. Yeah. You don't see that very often. That's
2: very unfortunate.
0: Very surprising.
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102 WVAQ. Welcome to a Jack and Nikki Show podcast sampler. That's right, it's come to this. It is summertime. Everybody's taking time off. I just got back from vacation. Nikki and I did one show together, and she said that's quite enough. And so now she is out. So it's a best of. But don't worry. Nikki's back tomorrow. Full live show returns. But today, it's a podcast sampler for you and your listening pleasure. The best of the Jack and Nikki Show for you. 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Could see some thunderstorms pop up today because it's going to be oppressively hot with temperatures in the mid-90s. Good Lord. Partly cloudy tonight, down to 75, and then tomorrow, sunny, hot, and humid, and 96 degrees. Oh, my. Coming up next, Dave Wilson is here with a sports update. Oh, sure, it's the best of show, but sports updates continue to be live. Straight ahead,

0: Hit Music Channel 102 WVAQ. It is indeed time for a sports update right here during this Jack and Nikki podcast sampler show. Dave Wilson is live. He is not a rerun today. This is one of the live portions of the show.
1: That happened one time way back in the day.
0: You were a rerun?
1: There was a weird glitch in the computer system.
0: Uh-huh.
1: And there was a... I was doing sports. This is way back. And people started calling. They're like, why are you giving scores from football season? And this is like July, right? It's like this time of year.
0: Yeah.
1: And the sports was, you know, Steelers upset the, you know, whatever. Right. We to this day, could not figure out how the system found that old cart playing
0: inflated
1: backwards. So yes, I have been in reruns in this time slot before.
0: Well, I think we're demonstrating right now that this is live, because nobody would play something like this back.
1: No, this isn't making the best of podcast.
0: No, it's not. I'm glad you're here too, because I came back from vacation. Nikki did one show with me and she was like, I gotta get out of here. So she's out today. Yeah, but you're here because you're a glutton for punishment.
1: I'm here.
0: Yes,
1: I'm always here.
0: I tell you, this banter is lightning in a bottle, Dave.
1: Do you want the sports or not?
0: I'd like to have that. Yeah, you're like my dad. You come in, you waste time with some story from back in the day, and then you start yelling at me, we're supposed to be doing the sports. You're the one who derailed
1: it. Make me pull this show over.
0: All right, go ahead, Dave.
1: Pirates outslug the Phillies 11-7 as Merlin Valdez, Jared Triolo, and Indy Rodriguez all homered in the win. Pirates were actually down 5 runs early, but they got the homers from Valdez and Triolo to erase the deficit. Rodriguez hit a 3-run homer in the 9th, put the game out of reach. Game 2 tonight in Philly. Bubba Chandler gets the ball for the Pirates. Yeah,
0: that's
1: a lot
0: great
1: of confidence in a guy named Bubba.
0: I love that.
1: And Phillies will send ace Christopher Sanchez to the bump. PGA Travelers Championship, they needed an extra hole Monday morning to settle this one. Scottie Scheffler missed a short putt in the playoff. Victor Hovland takes home the trophy in the single playoff hole yesterday morning. How about that? You had to stay a full extra day to play 10 minutes of golf to finish that championship.
0: How about that?
1: World Cup, Paraguay eliminated Germany on penalty kicks. Morocco advanced on penalty kicks. Brazil over Japan 2-1. So this is the knockout round, so you lose and you go home. Wimbledon is underway. Serena Williams makes her return to the court today at noon. Americans Jessica Pegula and Coco Gauff both advanced in round one. On the men's side, top-seeded Yannick Sinner needed 5 sets to win his first-round matchup.
0: Mm-hmm. Oh, I see. Very good. Dave, there are things I want to get into on the show with you today, and now we don't have time.
1: You're the one who's over rambling on.
0: Why? Well, you got to be this way. I just saw the story here. Since Nikki's out today and we're not going to be doing the tabloid trash, why don't I bounce this off of you? Because I'd be curious to ask you about perhaps an interesting anecdote from your ridiculous life.
1: Mm-hmm.
0: Here's what's going on in the world of celebrity. There's a whole lot of talk about Travis Kelce and Taylor Swift getting married.
1: No.
0: Yeah. And that's the right reaction, by the way.
1: Mm-hmm.
0: Feel free to groan bigger, Dave. people are laughing about how he, I guess, is going to write his own wedding vows. And two things. I mean, she writes all these songs, and she's known for being a great songwriter and very articulate. And he is apparently known for being borderline illiterate. So people are laughing at what kind of drivel he's going to come up with, prompting me to ask you the question, did you and your wife write your own vows, or how did you handle that?
1: We went with the standard.
0: You just went with the standard?
1: Yeah, neither one of us wanted to do that at all. Just give us the standard vows.
0: So you dodged a bullet there.
1: Yeah.
0: Okay, do you have any faith in Travis Kelce being able to do this? Because...
1: Listen, this irritates me.
0: Go on then.
1: Yes, Taylor Swift is a magnificent songwriter, wordsmith, whatever. Mm-hmm. Who cares what the man writes as long as it's heartfelt, meaningful, and he takes his vows seriously.
0: Yeah.
1: Who cares if it's, football player, goofball, whatever. That's all that matters. So get off his back. I get so tired of this crap all the time. Just get off his back. So what if she writes this long poetic thing? But
0: it's not a competition.
1: She's going to turn it into a song when she divorces him and leaves him anyway.
0: That's true. Number one, it's not a competition. Let's start with that. Number two, you never hear anybody asking about, well, was Taylor Swift going to be able to catch a pass in the NFL and run into the end zone for a touchdown? Nobody expects her to do what he does.
1: Right.
0: So why do we expect him to do what she does? And also, as you just said, you know, they're doomed anyway. I mean, what do you think we'll get a decade out of this marriage? I mean, it's...
1: I'm taking the under.
0: There's a rule of thumb. The more money you spend on the wedding, the less time the marriage lasts.
1: Is that the rule of thumb?
0: That's kind of the rule of thumb.
1: No.
0: Yeah. No, I'm not saying
1: that's going to be about 3 days.
0: Guarantee. Then. But if you look at what they're doing, the spectacle, the money, and all that stuff, it's not looking good. Now I stand by for a vicious assault from the Swifties, Dave.
1: Ooh, the Swifties.
0: Oh, the Swifties. Oh, God, the Swifties are coming for me. Dave, help me with the Swifties.
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0: 102 WVAQ. Good morning. It's Jack and Nikki and TikTok. That's right, you guys. It's time for another exciting visit to the wonderful world of TikTok. America's Mental Illness Factory.
1: Oh, boy.
0: Yeah. Nikki, you are a Dunkin' Donuts enthusiast, aren't you?
1: Yeah, I am.
0: You go to Dunkin' quite frequently?
1: Yes, I do frequent the establishment.
0: Yeah?
1: Mm-hmm, yes.
0: Many times on your way into work in the morning?
1: Yes.
0: Okay.
1: The early morning caffeine and sugar rush.
0: Is that where they were slagging you off at in the drive-thru that one morning? The people mad, yelling?
1: Yeah.
0: Okay.
1: Yeah.
0: Not the Dunkin' people,
1: no,
0: but people behind you.
1: No, it was the person behind me.
0: Yeah,
1: yeah.
0: Was that the one that yelled out their window, What's the problem or something?
1: It was, I couldn't really, yeah.
0: <Can't remember. laughs> Anyway.
1: But yes, so, it was at Dunkin'.
0: I ask because we have a story here this morning about a Dunkin' employee who has gone ballistic on rude and annoying customers.
1: Mm-hmm.
0: Rattling off a list of some of the things customers do at her Dunkin' that greatly annoy her. Let's listen.
2: Number one, when it's raining, can y'all turn the windshield wipers off? I can't swim. Knowing that the entire line, the whole drive-thru line is wrapped around the entire city. And then you get to the window and you, can I add something? I'm just trying to make the order correct. And I have, I'm sorry. I didn't get that. Could you go ahead and repeat that for me? And then they respond like this. Can I have a large... Okay, ma'am, I didn't say I was stupid. I said, could you repeat it, please? And I said it nice. So when y'all come in and y'all get to picking these donuts, y'all just don't see the label. Because I'm asking you, what kind of donut can I get for you? That one, down there to the left. Nope, over there. Nope. Please, use your eyes to read so you can use your mouth to speak.
0: She sounds a little agitated.
1: A little bit.
0: I like that donut game she was playing there at the end where they're pointing out the donuts. No, not that one. No, over there on the left. No, that one. This one here? No, over there. No, this one? No. Look, we've said this so many times. These people are human beings working at these drive-thrus. You're aggravating them with your stupidity. Know what you want when you get up to the window.
1: Try to get it done.
0: Yes. I noticed, and thankfully, I guess maybe she hasn't had to deal with a lot of this, she didn't mention people who show up and try to do a performance in the drive-thru where they're singing a song or they're doing an imitation, they're doing a character or something.
1: I would love to get her opinion.
0: Oh, I'd love to hear her go off on somebody.
1: Right? Someone do that to her so that we can get that reaction.
0: That jackass who keeps doing the Scooby-Doo impression.
1: The horrible one. You can barely tell it's Scooby.
0: That's right. Yeah. Okay. But look, again, she's pleading for some kind of sanity. I'm going to back her up on that. Let's get it together. Stop upsetting these people who are working there. Stop wasting the time of the people behind you. And let's function like a polite, reasonable society.
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1: Now, what do you say we put on some clothes?
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8: Don't you ever get tired of putting on clothes?
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10: No!
11: Put some clothes on!
0: That's right, Naked in the News. People who are in the news because they're naked. This one, a little bit different. Mm. Most of the time, it's somebody who is intoxicated and naked, or for some reason running around naked, or being chased by the police while they're naked.
12: I'm sorry, were they naked?
0: There were many naked people. Some people choose nudity. Others have it thrust upon them. This is a story of a couple enjoying an anniversary dinner at a river cafe when a nudist cruise pulled up beside them.
12: Mm, okay.
0: According to reports, the nudists waved at John Wood and his wife. Nikki, please.
12: I'm sorry.
0: This is hard enough.
12: This is really difficult.
0: He said, quote, "My wife and I were having a lovely anniversary dinner at the River Cafe when we caught sight of a boat full of naked people traveling slowly."
12: Well, yeah, you can't travel quickly while you're naked.
0: Yeah.
12: There are certain things you need to be aware of and cautious of when traveling naked.
0: He said the naked people were friendly, and they waved and smiled, and he and his wife were mostly concerned for their health as the wind was picking up. And I guess they were worried that, I don't know, when this boat's a-rockin', naked people are falling into the water. I don't know.
12: Maybe because they were on the boat and the wind was shifting, it was turning into a crop dust situation.
0: Oh, okay. Maybe the dinner would be ruined, not because visually unpleasant situation perhaps developing beside them, but the smell from these naked people.
12: Exactly.
0: Okay, that's fair enough. I guess that's always a possibility. You've got to keep that in mind. Yeah.
12: Oh, my God.
0: You know, I have found that naked people are usually pretty friendly. I mean, you don't usually see a story where, like, we came in contact with some nudists, and, man, they were aggressive. Mm-hmm. They were very angry and screaming at us. Usually people are pretty chilled out when they're naked.
12: Well, sure. I mean, they're not being irritated by, you know, a wedgie or...
0: No chafing.
12: Their socks are out of place or, you know, anything. Yeah, the chafing, all of that stuff.
0: Tight binding underpants.
12: Itchy wool clothing.
0: Not a problem.
12: Right.
0: For the naked community.
12: Yeah, usually you're pretty happy when you're naked in general. So.
0: They were naked and gregarious. I would not be at all upset, but I would love this. I would say to Jessica, this just went from being a great anniversary to the best anniversary ever. There is a boat full of naked, smiling, waving people beside us. This is hilarious.
12: Oh.
0: See if they can catch a meatball. Wouldn't you love that?
12: Right.
0: Would you be upset at all?
12: No, I don't think I would be able to be angry over the situation.
0: It's hilarious.
12: Exactly. It's unexpected.
0: It is. Yeah. And it's an unexpected treat.
12: Treat, I don't know about, but unexpected for sure.
0: Again, remember, Nikki, some people choose nudity.

0: Hit Music Channel 102 WVAQ. Good morning. It's the Jack and Nikki Show. Let's talk about your beloved pets in a piece we proudly present as... Say, it's called Pet News. Yes, people like dogs. And we're going to talk about dogs right now. If you have a dog, perhaps you've seen them in a dreamlike state and you said to yourself, hey, is that dog dreaming? If so, what is that dog dreaming about?
1: Yeah, I always wonder that.
0: Well, here's the story. All mammals that experience rapid eye movement stages of sleep are believed to dream, and that includes your dog. The University of British Columbia says canines enter the REM stage of sleep for about 20 minutes after falling asleep and usually stay there for 2 to 3 minutes, and that is when they can dream, mostly about Michael Stipe. A Harvard study about the way humans sleep and dream has led researchers to believe dogs dream about things they did during the day, just like people do. Hey, remember when we were at the park and I sniffed that other dog's butt? What a great time.
1: Yes, I want to dream about all the
0: That certainly was
1: sniffing.
0: Something. Then
1: sure.
0: I was running around with that stick, and then the guy gave me a bone, and my goodness, what a day. Basically, anything and anyone your dog interacts with regularly is supposed to end up in their dreams.
1: Is it the same for cats?
0: I believe so. Now, they don't mention cats here specifically, but Princess Penelope Prissy Pants falls asleep on my chest most days when I get home from work.
1: Yeah.
0: And eventually, she'll start to twitch and jerk around.
1: Tifa does that, too.
0: Sometimes Thaddeus will growl when he's sleeping, which if he's not dreaming,
1: Thaddeus.
0: Then he's insane. So I assume...
1: He's plotting your murder.
0: Yeah. So, again, they say all mammals that experience REM stage of sleep are believed to dream. Again, right, this leads me right into what I was just saying about my cats, is dog dreaming will usually look like twitching, heavy breathing, and sometimes nipping the air. That's when they're trying to bite somebody in their dream. It's like, darn, get out of here. My stick. How about this? Large breeds experience longer dreams, and smaller dog breeds experience shorter dreams. But
1: really,
0: small breeds dream more often than larger ones.
1: Huh.
0: It's interesting how they know this.
1: Right. How do they... I guess, like, they'd have to put the little things on the head.
0: The electrodes?
1: The electrodes. Stick them on there and, like, watch the brain patterns, right?
0: I guess so, yeah. Yeah, that's the thing. This
1: that's
0: is very
1: interesting,
0: but how they actually acquire this information is probably something you do not want to see or even be aware of.
1: I don't even want to know.
0: Yeah.
1: I just find it adorable that animals dream.
0: I like this tip that they tack on to the end of the story. Quote, to ensure your dog doesn't have nightmares, provide them with a loving home. Thanks for the tip.
1: Wow, I never would have guessed.
0: Yes.
1: A happy, loving environment.
0: Conversely, if you want your dog to be miserable, treat it like crap.
1: No, don't do that.
0: Okay. Again, the things that have to be explained to people.
1: Mm-hmm.
0: You should be... If you can't provide a loving home for your pet, you shouldn't have one.
1: I agree.
0: How about that?
1: Yeah.
0: All right. Well, there you go. So we've learned something, and we ended the segment being preachy. It's win-win.
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102 WVAQ. 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It's going to be really hot today on the humid side. Could see some pop-up thunderstorms, about 93 degrees this afternoon. A few clouds tonight, down to 75. Tomorrow, sunshine, hot and humid, and 96 degrees. Good Lord, 96. That's just outrageous and appalling. Coming up next, Dave Wilson joins me in the studio with a sports update as the Best of the Jack and Nikki Show continues on a Tuesday morning. Selected offerings from the Jack and Nikki Show podcast, available everywhere you get your podcasts. And when Dave gets in here, not only will we do sports, but I have some questions about maybe some controversy in Charleston surrounding our July 4th celebration and that giant Ferris wheel they're bringing in. I'm sure you've heard about the Ferris wheel. It's enormous. And you got the Charleston Regatta going on. It looks like there could be some squabbling. I'll do my best to poke my butt in it. And see if we can get some things stirred up. Straight ahead, WVAQ.

0: 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Sports. Let's get some sports going on up in Yum, and then try to stir the pot a little bit. Dave Wilson, what's going on, sir?
1: Pirates outslugged the Phillies last night, 11-7. Buccos were actually down 5 runs early, but they got home runs from Elsmerlin Valdez and Jared Triolo to erase that deficit. Indy Rodriguez hit a 3-run homer in the ninth to put the game out of reach. Pirates get their second straight win. Game 2 tonight, Bubba Chandler gets the ball for the Buccos. Phillies will send ace Christopher Sanchez to the mound. PGA Travelers Championship, Scottie Scheffler and Victor Hovland needed an extra playoff hole, but they couldn't play it on Sunday because it was getting dark, so they got back on the course yesterday morning. Scheffler misses a short putt. Hovland takes home the trophy yesterday. By the way, had a bunch of fans, the Norwegian soccer fans there to cheer him on. World Cup, Paraguay eliminated Germany on penalty kicks. Morocco advanced on penalty kicks. Brazil beat Japan 2-1. Wimbledon underway. Serena Williams makes her return to the court today at noon. Americans Jessica Pegula and Coco Gauff both advanced. On the men's side, top-seeded Yannick Sinner needed 5 sets to win his first-round matchup.
0: Terrific. Dave, I've been looking forward to this conversation because...
1: Have you really?
0: Yes, I'm being sincere.
1: Oh, okay. Well.
0: Yeah, I'm in here by myself. Nikki's out today. I'm just happy to see anybody, so don't flatter yourself, all right? Now then, you host a statewide talk show.
1: Yeah, I do.
0: As some know, and I mean, it's not
1: two
0: like...
1: 2 dozen affiliates.
0: It comes up very often. I mean, it's not like something you mention very often, but... You host a show, and there's a bit of a controversy, as is my understanding, going on in Charleston right now with the July 4th celebrations. You got the regatta going on. We're going to have, I guess, the world's largest portable Ferris wheel.
1: Yeah, a couple of qualifiers there.
0: Yeah. Tell people what's going on.
1: So what's going on is the Charleston Sternwheel Regatta, which was huge. You remember that in the 80s
0: yeah,
1: and early 90s? I mean, it was huge.
0: Buddy lives down there, loves it.
1: Went on hiatus. The mayor, actually, this is one of her campaign promises, was to bring the regatta back, and they have, and they've done it very successfully. It's it's retained its tradition, but it's a different event to, you know, market and capitalize on, you know, 2026. Anyway, yeah. Huge event, big to do. Mm-hmm. It starts on Thursday. Well, the governor announced, I don't know, has it been a couple of months ago, the America 250 celebration, which will be over at the Capitol Complex, where they got the Ferris wheel going up. I think it's about ready. It might be ready. He had a news conference there yesterday. But you have these dueling concerts going on. So, for instance, Bobby Brown will be playing at the Regatta Friday night. Alabama on its farewell tour.
0: Well, okay.
1: For the last 25 years. Going to be playing over at the Capitol Complex.
0: Some variety.
1: So you've got dueling events all going on within about a mile and a half of each other down in Charleston. So, look. It puts a strain, and I was talking to Dave Allen, my arch nemesis down in Charleston
0: that
1: yesterday.
0: Guy.
1: I think this thing's going to end up going off without a hitch because, like any business, any event, you tell people, this is what we got to get done, figure out a way to do it. They figure out a way to do it. So, it's going to put a little bit of a strain on the local police and first responders because you've got a lot of people in a small area, a lot of traffic, trying to get from point A to point B, but it'll probably all work itself out.
0: Look,
1: in the
0: it's
1: end.
0: The state capital. This town is big enough for all of these things. The Alabama concert is pulling a different crowd from the Bobby B concert.
1: Who else do they got? Marshall Tucker Band?
0: Okay.
1: I think it's coming.
0: Well, again, there you go. I assume Marshall Tucker's opening for Bobby Brown at that show. Would that be correct?
1: No, I think Marshall Tucker's over at the I can't remember the lineup. I got them all.
0: Whatever.
1: They're all mashed
0: this
1: together.
0: Town's big enough for all of this, but when it's the 250th celebration of the great nation of America, you can't not celebrate that at the state capitol, as far as I'm concerned. So,
1: You have to have it on the 4th of July. I mean, when the heck else are you going to have it?
0: That's right. You got to have it then. Now, what's the deal with this largest portable Ferris wheel? Because I'm concerned. I have safety questions about that.
1: Lived unless you've ridden a Ferris wheel set up by some guy that's missing 6 fingers and goes by Ace?
0: Well, I'm glad you brought that up because this is my concern. Now, when I go to some carnival, and they've got just your standard Ferris wheel, and you look at that and you're like, that bolt looks stripped to me. I'm not sure that this is put together right. And as you said, you got some guy down there running it. Get on the Ferris wheel.
2: I've been running this for 25 years.
0: Is that safe?
2: I lost 4 kids.
0: Not getting any safer. Get on it. Now, that's one thing, but when it's a Ferris wheel that's this big, that concerns me, because if I'm going to drop to my death, I want it to be, you know, from a reasonable height, not this kind of height.
1: What makes the
0: it makes no difference.
1: What makes the difference?
0: It makes no difference.
1: It's just the time you spend falling.
0: Now, tell us about this as a special Ferris wheel, though, because it's based on the presidents.
1: Yeah, it's got 45 gondolas, which is fun to say. It's representing each of the 45 presidents.
0: Okay.
1: Now, I don't know if you get to pick which president, or I don't know if you get to, get to pick, like, the Obama gondola. Or maybe you want
0: to
1: take the Andrew Johnson gondola.
0: Ring to it, don't you think? The Obama gondola? I like that. It'd be a good band name. Ladies and gentlemen, bring out the Obama gondolas. Okay, so you don't know. You probably just get loaded onto whichever one you're standing in line. Yeah.
1: Okay. I don't know if you get your preference. I'm with the James A. Polk.
0: Yeah. Okay. Well, I'm going to go down there and see if I can get on the Richard Nixon gondola.
1: Of course you will.
0: Just so I can...
1: Of course,
0: do my Nixon. So I can,
3: this is a beautiful city. You should take a look at the city. Beautiful capital. Enjoy your Jessica.
1: Of course you would.
0: Yeah,
1: that does not surprise me.
0: You can't tell me that you wouldn't like to go down there and do some Nixoning.
1: Well, I mean, who wouldn't? But okay. I would take the Martin Van Buren.
0: All right, I'm going to open the studio lines here. Anybody else have safety concerns? Are you like me when you see the world's largest portable Ferris wheel? I think that's what they're calling it, right? It's like the biggest.
1: The world's largest portable Ferris. This thing has a pretty good reputation. I think it was down in Atlanta last.
0: Yeah, but
1: it's made its way up here.
0: Okay. Yeah. People are saying they're concerned, though. You know, it's not really, drilled down into the earth like a regular Ferris wheel.
1: Like the one that comes with the carnivals?
0: No, not those. Oh. Like the regular, if you go to, Disney or something where it's not moved around. It's not portable, Dave. Look, let me just say this.
1: How about we go down and we do the show from the Ferris wheel?
0: Oh, that'd be good. Especially if we can get in that Nixon gondola. I know how much you enjoy that. Dave, thank you so much, sir.
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Taylor Swift, 102 WVAQ. I knew it. I knew you. It's the best of the Jack and Nikki show on a Tuesday morning. On the way for you next, news that makes West Virginia look good. That's right. Great news about the great state, comparatively speaking. We were just talking about the great state of West Virginia here with Dave Wilson a few minutes ago and what is going on in Charleston because, well, we've got the regatta and we've got, of course, the America 250 celebration coming up for July 4th weekend, and that includes the world's largest portable Ferris wheel. And I said I have concerns about getting on something that size that's not drilled down.

0: 102 WVAQ. It's Jack and Nikki with a proper news update still to come. But first, this.
1: I have news.
0: A different kind of news update. News that makes West Virginia look good. Out of Kentucky. Now, look. We know.
2: Now, look.
0: We understand people from other states like to make fun of West Virginia, calling us all kinds of names.
2: Mm-hmm.
0: For example, ignorant, backward, brain dead, cousin marrying hicks, and yikes. Shoeless. We know that these things are said. But as I often point out, consider the source. Look at these other states who mm-hmm. are saying these things about us. Are you really in a position to ridicule West Virginia? I would suggest that any state that makes fun of us, I can point to at least some part of their state and mercilessly attack it.
2: Sure.
0: Fortunately, when the story is out of Kentucky, you can point to the entire state.
2: Don't really have to do too much.
0: Yeah. Now, here's the problem. I'm going to kind of ruin all of this by sharing a West Virginia story that's probably even worse. But
2: oh, no.
0: Listen, I'm trying to set this up, okay?
2: All right.
0: So this is the story of a possum that somehow surprised a family in Lexington, Kentucky, when they discovered that it was sitting at their kitchen table.
2: Aww, that's kind of cute.
0: I imagine that would be kind of a surprise.
2: Yeah, a little surprise.
0: Yeah, if I ever walk into my dining room and find a possum sitting at the table, the first thing I'm going to do is find my cat Penelope and go, do your job. Okay, you had one job. We asked you to do one thing.
2: Right.
0: Keep wayward possums out of the house.
2: How did you let this happen?
0: You have failed. The Lexington police safely captured the opossum
2: mm-hmm.
0: and released it back into the wild without charges. So that's,
2: oh, that's good.
0: Yeah, they didn't take it downtown. Officer told reporters that the standoff with the family and the possum ended peacefully after negotiations.
2: That's beautiful.
0: That is.
2: I'm glad they were able to talk it out.
0: Yeah.
2: Yeah.
0: Now, this is the part of the story where I pretty much ruin it by telling you that I have experienced this.
2: Okay.
0: Growing up on Point Mountain.
2: Yeah.
0: Now, it was not in my house, which was a dump. It was in my aunt's house, which was also

0: a dump.
1: Mm-hmm.
0: Okay. They they were sitting at the table with my brother, my mm-hmm. older brother. They're playing cards or something, and
1: sure.
0: they heard some movement in their kitchen.
1: Uh-oh.
0: I'm like, what is going on? What is that noise? What is that, right? And they're thinking it's a mouse or, you know, something like that. So my brother goes into their kitchen. He opens up under the sink there.
1: The cabinet?
0: The cabinet. He opens that up. There's a possum sitting there.
1: Just hanging out.
0: Just hanging out. And my brother goes, there's a possum under your sink. And the possum looked at him, mm-hmm. jumped through a hole, and disappeared. It ran.
1: Wow.
0: So there was a hole under there, and it went hit the crawl space and
1: yeah.
0: out. Yeah.
1: Wow.
0: Yeah, that's
1: oh my
0: right.
1: goodness.
0: So the question then is, how do you not notice a hole
1: under
0: your sink so big that a possum can come up and
1: right.
0: get under your sink?
1: And just hang out.
0: Yes.
1: Yeah.
0: It's one of the great mysteries of life. And thank God it didn't make the news. And if I had any sense, it wouldn't be making the radio right now. But we all know that I don't have any sense.
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0: are these drunks in the news? Possibly you. Let's find out together, shall we? 888-777-6640 is how you can reach us. You can text us at 35651. So a lot of times drunks in the news, it's the story of a drunk person doing something stupid, usually on a riding lawnmower for some reason. If we're lucky, they're at least partially naked. But this is a different kind of drunks in the news. This is some drunk stats, okay? This is from Finder.com, and they reveal that 21% of people have done, quote, some sort of shopping while intoxicated. The average person will spend around $423 on drunk purchases this year.
1: Okay.
0: Americans have spent $21.6 billion on drunk purchases over the past 12 months.
1: Oh, my goodness.
0: Yeah. This is a lot of drunk shopping.
1: Mm-hmm.
0: Okay, so let's just pause right here and remind you the phone number is 888-777-6640. And you can text us at 35651. I'm interested in whether or not you've done some drunk shopping and what you bought while drunk shopping, and if you regretted that and maybe tried to return it, then you have to make up a bunch of excuses because you probably don't want to go, look, I was drunk when I bought this. Right? You have to go, it's the wrong size. It's the wrong color. Okay.
1: I mean, that should be, I'm sorry, pandemic drinking made me do it. Finder, it's not even TikTok made me buy this, you know?
0: Finder.com has gone one step beyond this, however, and they've actually broken down what people have bought while intoxicated. And I have the list, Nikki Drake.
1: Oh.
0: Right here.
1: Let me get my drunk shopping bingo card. Okay, I'm ready.
0: What people buy when they're drunk. We'll work our way down the list from the most common to the least. Mm-hmm. So 81% of people bought food while drunk.
1: Okay, sure, that makes sense.
0: Whatever. That's nonsense. Of course they do. Of course they do.
1: Of course.
0: Yeah, of course. Who hasn't done that? Clothing while drunk. 60% of people have bought clothing while drunk. Now we're veering off.
1: Yeah, I haven't done that.
0: To me, that's something you need to really think about what you're doing.
1: Size, what the fabric is, you know. Yeah, there's a lot.
0: The fit, the style, the whole thing. Yeah. I mean, once you buy that, you're wearing that around.
1: Is this how Gen Z ended up in mom jeans?
0: Put on your mom jeans.
1: Yeah.
0: Maybe. Cigarettes coming in at 59%. Again, that's, you know, kind of goes hand in hand. A lot of people smoke cigarettes when they're drunk.
1: Yeah.
0: In fact, I know some people who only smoke cigarettes when they're drunk. They don't smoke outside of that.
1: Yeah, yeah.
0: Yeah, I wonder why that is.
1: I've met people that do that too. I don't understand it.
0: DVDs and movies.
1: Mm-hmm.
0: Coming in at 47%. Yeah.
1: Yeah, yeah. Definitely been there.
0: And I've saved the most bewildering drunk purchase for last. And that drunk purchase is, surprisingly, Nikki Drake. Are you ready for this?
1: Sure.
0: Listen to this.
1: I'm listening. Did the drunk shopping pass out?
0: 30% of people have actually, while drunk, purchased a car.
1: What?
0: A car.
1: A vehicle.
0: A vehicle.
1: I mean, like, we're talking like a car that you can take on the highway, not like a golf cart.
0: Yes.
1: Or like, I don't know, like like an ATV that you just go off-roading
0: in.
1: No,
0: an actual car.
1: We're talking actual vehicle.
0: Motorized, legal, street legal vehicle.
1: Wow.
0: 888-777-6640. Text line 35651. Let me just, again, remind you, I'm looking for what you have purchased while intoxicated. Did you keep it? Did you regret it? How did it work out for you? But also, what kind of a maniac buys a car while intoxicated? Because again, you can buy a car on the internet, but it doesn't happen as often as buying one at a dealership. I mean, people still mostly go to car dealerships to buy cars.
1: Yeah.
0: So this tells me if 30% of people have done this, you got a lot of people stumbling around drunk at car dealerships.
1: Yeah.
0: You offer financing? Oh, hey, Alky, come on, take it easy.
1: You can't even, like,
0: right? I'm sorry, I threw up in your showroom. Sir, please. This embarrasses us both.
1: Like, how would you even test drive, because if you're drunk, you can't even take it. So it has to be like, yeah.
0: Can you imagine sitting across from somebody in finance at the car dealership trying to work out the terms of your loan and you're drunk?
1: Right.
0: So as you can see, it's going to be 3.9% for 72 months. Sir, please. Well, could you stop throwing up in the garbage can and sign these papers?
1: That percentage isn't good enough. That's why it's sick. They're sick to their stomach. You got to make it lower. This deal is so horrible.
0: Finance rate makes me vomit.
1: Right? Yeah.

0: Hit Music Channel 102 WVAQ, Jack and Nikki Show, with your reaction to drunk news here this morning. A lot of calls and texts coming here. I'm trying to get sorted out. Stuff you bought while you were intoxicated, because for some reason this is a thing. People are doing this. Finder.com did some research on it, and we were surprised to find that 30% of people have actually purchased vehicles while intoxicated. We found somebody on the text line here who purchased a house, which seems to be the biggest ticket item that we have found. Somebody purchased the movie Death Race 2000, which I can only assume they regretted once sobering up. Text, I bought a pair of bongo drums drunk once because I wanted to be like Matthew McConaughey.
1: Hey. Okay, what? That's acceptable.
0: It is.
1: Don't be upset about that purchase.
0: Bit of a shortcut to being like Matthew McConaughey,
1: sure.
0: I imagine. You look at him, you go, this is a wildly attractive man who is physically perfect.
1: Mm-hmm.
0: How can I be like that? I know. Bongo drums.
1: Sure, yeah.
0: That's all I need to make this happen.
1: Mm-hmm.
0: Okay, let's go to the calls. 888-777-6640. Hi, you're on with Jack and Nikki. What you got?
2: Good morning. I just want to let you know the craziest thing I ever purchased while I was intoxicated was a three-man canoe.
0: You bought a three-man canoe while you were drunk?
2: Yes, I did.
0: Did you keep it?
2: Yes, I kept it. And I have it in my garage.
0: Do you ever use it?
2: Yes, I do. We go fishing on it during the summertime with it.
0: Okay.
2: But that's the craziest thing I ever bought was a canoe. Well,
1: I'm glad you were able to enjoy it.
0: Yeah.
1: If I did that drunk, my husband would be like, we're returning this immediately. That's not something that's not our lifestyle.
0: And you know what? I'm impressed that you're friends with two other people. I mean, so that's an accomplishment.
2: It is an accomplishment.
0: All right. Thanks for that.
2: Thanks.
0: Three-man canoe. All right, so one of the things we saw here in this research, people buying clothing, 60% of people buying clothing, and we were talking about, well, that's kind of an investment. I mean, generally you buy stuff, you're going to wear it for a while,
1: right?
0: And you want to make sure that it's exactly what you want. Maybe you're intoxicated, bleary vision, you're not thinking clearly. Text says this texter, I bought several expensive bikinis while drunk that didn't even fit me. I thought they looked hot on other women, and I was buying them up like I had a slim, beautiful figure. And I woke up the next day getting emails saying that my purchases were on the way. I looked to see what I bought, and I was like, yeah, those aren't going to fit me.
1: At least they're returnable.
0: Yeah, just don't open the package.
1: Yeah.
0: There's that. Here's somebody who bought plane tickets.
1: Ooh,
0: while
1: those
0: drunk.
1: Are more difficult to return.
0: Now that's interesting. You've committed yourself to some travel. Right?
1: Right.
0: So you're drunk and you're looking around.
1: What was your final destination? Like, where were you headed off to? That's what I want to know. Like, was it going to be somewhere lovely and tropical and it was going to be a nice trip? Or did you choose like Alaska?
0: Text. One time I bought this peanut butter that was on Shark Tank while watching it. Cost me around $100 and tasted like crap.
1: What? Oh, my gosh.
0: Oh, God. That is excellent. Okay. Listen, drunks, you've been warned, okay?
1: Did you try it eating it while drunk the next time? Because maybe that's the trick.
0: You know what? You're right.
1: Maybe the drunk food tastes better when you're drunk.
0: Food tastes better drunk.
1: Yeah, because you purchased it when you were I don't know.
0: You know what? You should have checked the label. Maybe it said right on the label, eat while intoxicated.
3: 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Jack and Nikki.
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102 WVAQ. 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It's going to be hot today, people. There's going to be sunshine and maybe a thunderstorm popping up because it's going to be 93 degrees. So, you know, there's always a chance you're going to see a thunderstorm when it's that hot. Partly cloudy tonight. Get this, the overnight low is 75. 75. It's going to be warmer tonight than it is in the middle of the day through most of the year. I like to compare and contrast. Tomorrow, sunshine, hot and humid, and 96 degrees. Yeah, tomorrow is going to be the kind of day that will make you look back on a 93-degree day like, wow, I wish it would cool down to what it was like yesterday. Coming up next, we got a sports update with Minister of Information Dave Wilson. 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

0: 102 WVAQ. It is indeed time for a sports update right here during this Jack and Nikki podcast sampler show. Dave Wilson is live. He is not a rerun today. This is one of the live portions of the show.
1: That happened one time way back in the day.
0: You were a rerun?
1: There was a weird glitch in the computer system.
0: Uh-huh.
1: And there was a... I was doing sports. This is way back. And people started calling. They're like, why are you giving scores from football season? And this is like July, right? It's like this time of year.
0: Yeah.
1: And the sports was, you know, Steelers upset the, you know, whatever. Right. We to this day, could not figure out how the system found that old cart playing
0: inflated
1: backwards. So yes, I have been in reruns.
0: Wow.
1: In this time slot before.
0: Well, I think we're demonstrating right now that this is live, because nobody would play something like this back.
1: No, this isn't making the best of podcast.
0: No, it's not. I'm glad you're here too, because I came back from vacation. Nikki did one show with me and she was like, I gotta get out of here. So she's out today. Yeah, but you're here because you're a glutton for punishment.
1: I'm here.
0: Yes,
1: I'm always here.
0: I tell you, this banter is lightning in a bottle, Dave.
1: Do you want the sports or not?
0: I'd like to have Yeah, you're like my dad. You come in, you waste time with some story from back in the day, and then you start yelling at me, we're supposed to be doing the sports. You're the one who derailed
1: Make me pull this show over.
0: All right, go ahead, Dave.
1: Pirates outslug the Phillies 11-7 as Merlin Valdez, Jared Triolo, and Indy Rodriguez all homered in the win. Pirates were actually down 5 runs early, but they got the homers from Valdez and Triolo to erase the deficit. Rodriguez hit a 3-run homer in the 9th, put the game out of reach. Game 2 tonight in Philly. Bubba Chandler gets the ball for the Pirates. Yeah,
0: that's
1: a lot
0: great.
1: Of confidence in a guy named Bubba.
0: I love that.
1: And Phillies will send ace Christopher Sanchez to the bump. PGA Travelers Championship, they needed an extra hole Monday morning to settle this one. Scottie Scheffler missed a short putt in the playoff. Victor Hovland takes home the trophy in the single playoff hole yesterday morning. How about that? You had to stay a full extra day to play 10 minutes of golf to finish that championship.
0: How about that?
1: World Cup, Paraguay eliminated Germany on penalty kicks. Morocco advanced on penalty kicks. Brazil over Japan 2-1. So this is the knockout round, so you lose and you go home. Wimbledon is underway. Serena Williams makes her return to the court today at noon. Americans Jessica Pegula and Coco Gauff both advanced in round one. On the men's side, top-seeded Yannick Sinner needed 5 sets to win his first-round matchup.
0: Mm-hmm. Oh, I see. Very good. Dave, there are things I want to get into on the show with you today, and now we don't have time. So I'll just...
1: You're the one who's over rambling on.
0: Why? Well, you got to be this way. I just saw the story here. Since Nikki's out today and we're not going to be doing the tabloid trash, why don't I bounce this off of you? Because I'd be curious to ask you about perhaps an interesting anecdote from your ridiculous life.
1: Mm-hmm.
0: Here's what's going on in the world of celebrity. There's a whole lot of talk about Travis Kelce and Taylor Swift getting married.
1: No.
0: Yeah. And that's the right reaction, by the way.
1: Mm-hmm.
0: Feel free to groan bigger, Dave. people are laughing about how he, I guess, is going to write his own wedding vows. And two things. I mean, she writes all these songs, and she's known for being a great songwriter and very articulate. And he is apparently known for being borderline illiterate. So people are laughing at what kind of drivel he's going to come up with, prompting me to ask you the question, did you and your wife write your own vows, or how did you handle that?
1: We went with the standard.
0: You just went with the standard?
1: Yeah, neither one of us wanted to do that at all. Just give us the standard vows.
0: So you dodged a bullet there.
1: Yeah.
0: Okay, do you have any faith in Travis Kelce being able to do this? Because...
1: Listen, this irritates me.
0: Go on then.
1: Yes, Taylor Swift is a magnificent songwriter, wordsmith, whatever. Mm-hmm. Who cares what the man writes as long as it's heartfelt, meaningful, and he takes his vows seriously.
0: Yeah.
1: Who cares if it's, you know, football player, goofball, whatever. That's all that matters. So get off his back. I get so tired of this crap all the time. Just get off his back. So what if she writes this long poetic thing? But, you know,
0: it's not a competition.
1: She's going to turn it into a song when she divorces him and leaves him anyway.
0: That's true. Number one, it's not a competition. Let's start with that. Number two, you never hear anybody asking about, well, was Taylor Swift going to be able to catch a pass in the NFL and run into the end zone for a touchdown? Nobody expects her to do what he does.
1: Right.
0: So why do we expect him to do what she does? And also, as you just said, you know, they're doomed anyway. I mean, what do you think we'll get a decade out of this marriage? I mean,
1: I'm taking the under.
0: There's a rule of thumb. The more money you spend on the wedding, the less time the marriage lasts.
1: Is that the rule of thumb?
0: That's kind of the rule of thumb. Yeah. No, I'm not
1: this
0: saying
1: that's going to be about 3 days.
0: Guarantee. Then. But if you look at what they're doing, the spectacle, the money, and all that stuff, it's not looking good. Now I stand by for a vicious assault from the Swifties, Dave.
1: Ooh, the Swifties.
0: Oh, the Swifties. Oh, God, the Swifties are coming for me, Dave. Help me with the Swifties.
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0: 102 WBAQ. Good morning. It's the best of the Jack and Nikki show. And this is the part of the show where we poke around in the personal life of one of Nikki's friends. A man who was foolish enough to confide in Nikki about what is going on in his life.
1: Yeah.
0: And now it will be blabbed all over the radio. And studio lines, of course, open for your thoughts and analysis as well. Let's toss the numbers out here because I think you're probably going to want to get involved in this. 888-777-6640. You can call us. You can text us at that number. You can also text us at 35651. Nikki, what is going on with this man?
1: He's getting a divorce, and it's very sad. They've been married for, let's say like 4 or 5 years. I don't remember how long they were married for.
0: Okay, we're off to a good start.
1: I know, right?
0: Is that ballpark, though? You think that's probably
1: somewhere around there.
0: In there, 4 or 5 years. Okay,
1: yeah,
0: so not a long time.
1: Not too long.
0: Okay.
1: But they were together for a long time. Moved across the country together and everything. So he messaged me and he was like, hey, getting a divorce. And now, like a few weeks later, he's like, what if I got on a dating app? Is it too soon? And I'm like, well, I don't know. Are you ready? Like, what are you looking for? And as we're talking, he was like, well, is every woman going to run when I say that we're still going through the divorce? It's not finalized. And she's still living here for another month. And that was my reaction too. I was like, oh, that's some baggage, buddy.
0: Yeah, that's some baggage. All right.
1: Yeah. So I've never been in this position. You know, my sister's situation completely different than his. So I'm like, I don't know. Like, I don't know what to tell you. So I told him honestly, I was like, it just depends on you personally. But at the same time, like, yeah, like, what do you do when you get on the dating apps and you're still not officially divorced and she's still living there for another month?
0: And I think that's fairly common.
1: You think?
0: I think so, yeah. Now, I don't know how common it is for the soon-to-be ex to still be living in the house with you, but it's my understanding that a lot of people are on these apps while they're still in the process of getting a divorce.
1: Right.
0: Or maybe they're even
1: just
0: separated.
1: I don't know how that process works either.
0: Yeah.
1: Like, the timeline, I guess, is complicated.
0: Yeah. So, instead of waiting however long it takes to get divorced, they're like, look, it's been filed. We're obviously going our separate ways. I'll go ahead and hop on here, even though I'm technically still married. I'm sure the people that I have one-night stands with that I meet on this dating app won't care if I'm still technically married.
1: Right.
0: Okay.
1: Sure.
0: Well, that's what women would say. Do you have any idea why they split up? Just out of curiosity?
1: No, not really. He wants to tell me the story in person. He doesn't want to do it via DMs or phone call or anything
0: like
1: that.
0: He wants to make a lot of uninterrupted eye contact with you while he's telling you the story?
1: Probably.
0: Sure.
1: We are... both of us are very, like I'm a huggy person. Like, you're a huggy person, you know, like, both
0: Gropey,
1: of us are...
0: I think, is the word you're looking
1: both
0: for.
1: Both of us are, like, very, like, huggy, hands-on people, so, like, when it comes to, like, deep conversations, there's, like, hand-holding and stuff, it gets awkward.
0: It's like an episode of the Drew Barrymore show.
1: Right.
0: You guys sit on the floor, facing each other on your knees, crying, holding hands.
1: Yes, that's exactly how it goes with the two
0: of
1: us.
0: In a restaurant beside the table.
1: Yes.
0: Okay. 888-777-6640.
1: Text us. Not even exaggerating.
0: At that number, or 35651. What do you make of this? This guy wants to go ahead and hop on the app, start dating. He's getting a divorce, but his soon-to-be ex still in the house with him. They're still living together.
1: Yeah.
0: Okay, so how do you think that plays as somebody who maybe is in this world? I mean, you and I are not, so this is where we need help from somebody who's actually out dating.
1: Yeah.
0: How would that play if you're a woman and you see a guy on there? Would that be a deterrent to you? Would be the question.
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0: Jack and Nikki with the exciting conclusion now of Nikki blabs about her friend's personal life. This man who made the mistake of confiding in Nikki, he is getting a divorce. He and his wife have split the papers, are filed and sorted out.
1: Yeah.
0: She is moving out, but she hasn't moved out yet.
1: She's still there for another month.
0: Okay. And he wants to go ahead and start dating now.
1: Mm-hmm.
0: So one more month until she moves out?
1: At minimum.
0: Okay. Can he not just wait a few weeks for her to move out before he hits the dating apps? I mean, is there a big rush there? Isn't that kind of a simple solution to
1: this? She was out of town for like a month already. And so he had that month and he was just like, well, why am I waiting to, you know, mm-hmm. But now she's back for a month and she's leaving again. And
0: he's feeling randy and he wants to get on the market.
1: He wants to start his life.
0: By the way, no kids, right?
1: No kids.
0: They don't have any kids.
1: No kids.
0: The two of them.
1: All right.
0: Clarifying questions. Texts coming in now. I'm going to run down these texts. I'm just going to go in order, and you can field these as you wish, okay? Let's begin with this text. He wants to meet with you in person to talk to you because, quote, dude's gay. He wants to tell you in person.
1: Okay. That's fine, too.
0: Do you think that's a possibility?
1: I mean, I don't know.
0: Okay.
1: but you wouldn't be surprised. No, but he says he's looking to date a woman, so I don't know. Like, but I wouldn't be surprised. No.
0: Maybe he's looking to date you. Maybe he's like, I hear Dave's very open-minded.
1: No.
0: Why don't you come over to the house?
1: Not it.
0: Okay. All right, just tossing it out there. Text. This is definitely a problem.
1: Okay.
0: Okay, yeah. I mean, I would think that...
1: Jumping on the dating apps before she's out of the house.
0: I would also assume that it's going to make your attempts at dating much more difficult because it's going to maybe throw some cold water on it when people find out that your ex is still living at the house with you. I'd say there's a certain percentage of people who are probably going to go, I don't want to get involved in that.
1: Right, because there's a lot of emotional baggage there. And there's a lot of room for insecurities to seep through with the ex still there.
0: But it's also a complication that can easily be avoided. Let's say you're interested in this guy and then you find out his ex is still living at the house with him and it's complicated. Why go through all that when you can just go next and go to somebody who doesn't have that going on?
1: Right.
0: And it's just easier.
1: Yeah.
0: Right?
1: Yeah.
0: Yeah. Okay, let's see. Text. This is advice for your friend.
1: Okay.
0: Bring some new chicks home. Wife will move out faster. You know, that's interesting, right?
1: Oh, man.
0: I mean, she's going to be more uncomfortable if he's bringing dates home.
1: Right.
0: And that probably would move things along. Okay. This is a good text. Nothing says he's going to get a date as soon as he signs up on an app. Dating is not like the last time he was single. Well,
1: that's also true.
0: That's true, especially for a guy. Because if you look at the reaction that women get on dating apps versus what men get, women are swarmed on dating apps.
1: Yeah.
0: Men are not.
1: Right.
0: So he might go on there. Maybe he should start now in the hopes that maybe he can get a date by 2028. You know, just go ahead and get started now.
1: Get started now.
0: She'll move out, remarry, have five kids,
1: set
0: and then someone will contact you.
1: Have it set, yeah.
0: Right, right. Okay, let's see. Oh, boy, let's see. Text. This is a quote, by the way, they've texted in. Can't go to my place. I have a really toxic roommate that's moving out in about a month. And until then, I'm spending basically no time there. Otherwise, a big argument breaks out every single day.
1: Oh, wow.
0: So,
1: okay.
0: Saying kind of lie about it, in a way. Indirect.
1: I mean, technically, at this point, she's a roommate.
0: Technically, that's true.
1: Mm-hmm.
0: Yeah. Yeah, leave out the part where you were married to her for 3 or 4 years.
1: Yeah.
0: Just leave that part out. Okay. Well, Nikki, have you learned anything here that will be helpful?
1: I kind of like the whole set up the profile now so that it's there and you're, you know, but a lot of people being like, hey, no, don't do that. Bad idea.
0: Well, so, I mean, again,
1: split.
0: He can set it up and see where it goes because, I mean, it might take a while.
1: Yeah.
0: To get somebody to bite on that. So, you know, you're working ahead.
1: Yeah, that's
0: true. I get that. But also, if he does get somebody to go out with him, maybe bringing him over to the house and parading him around in front of X is a good way to get her to move it
1: or
0: along.
1: Or to make sure she actually moves out in a month, too. Yeah. Like, that she's not going to drag it out.
0: Okay, yeah.
1: That's, so that might be a good insurance policy.
0: Well, let me just wrap it up with this. We don't know what he wants to say to you, which is why he wants to see you in person. But let us know if he ends up moving in with you and Dave.
1: Okay? I will let you know.
0: Okay, I think we all want to know that.

0: Hit Music Channel 102 WVAQ. Good morning. It's the Jack and Nikki Show. Let's take a look at headlines. We got them.
1: I have news.
0: Yeah. Coca-Cola news.
2: Okay.
0: Yeah. We've decided to jump hip deep into the Coca-Cola situation, as it is known, with a full investigation. Mm-hmm. There's a word here about using Coca-Cola to get rid of head lice. Okay.
2: What?
0: Yeah, yeah. Parents started pouring Coca-Cola on their children's heads after, you guessed it, reading a Facebook post that said, quote, "Get rid of lice and nits fast, starting with washing the head with normal shampoo and then saturating the hair from root to tip with a 2-liter bottle of Coke. Let hair dry without rinsing. When dry, rinse Coke out. You will be surprised at how many lice and nits fall out. Also, pouring Coca-Cola over the head of your children, it not only gets rid of head lice, it can also get rid of the kids themselves when you are reported and they're taken away from you by Child Protective Services."
2: Mm-hmm.
0: Yeah.
2: Yeah.
0: I don't know if you would consider that an added bonus or a detriment.
2: A detriment.
0: Depending on the relationship you have with your child.
2: Yeah.
0: Yeah. Okay, needless to say, this isn't true. In fact, it's gotten to the point where the USA Today had to do a story and let parents know Coke doesn't kill head lice. You bunch of stupids. Pest Strategies says Coca-Cola lacks the necessary materials to kill lice, saying, and I quote, "Soda beverages lack the materials needed to eliminate a nit's strong bond with a hair follicle." Yes. Soda includes phosphoric and citric acid, but it has never been proven to help in removing lice from the hair. There's also nothing spatial about the other chemicals in Coke that would make it toxic to lice, like sugar, caffeine, caramel coloring, have no effect.
2: The caramel coloring. On, yeah, that's what yeah. really gets you.
0: Yeah, the,
2: sure.
0: the lice won't be dead, but they will change color.
2: And they'll move a little faster.
0: Yeah, that's right. They'll be all caffeinated up and running around in that
2: right.
0: head.
2: They're it's going okay. to, for some reason, join tiny little lice hands in a circle on your child's head mm-hmm. and start singing a song together and pass yeah. around tiny little bottles of Coca-Cola.
0: Listen very carefully mm-hmm. into the head. Listen, you can hear them. They're singing "We Are the World." Mm. Oh, isn't
2: they
0: that
2: They just
0: nice?
2: Want to give the world a Coke.
0: Yeah. Again, another obscure reference from you, Nikki. Nice job.
2: Thanks.
0: Made a MacGyver comment earlier, now this. Good for you. Okay, I always say this after we have these kind of conversations. I can't believe this is something that has to be explained to people, but here we are. Look, generally speaking, whatever tips you find on social media, whether it's parenting or, mixing chemicals, whatever it may be, spot welding, I don't know what you're looking at. Just look into that before you proceed, because you'd be surprised.
2: Do a little research.
0: A lot of these people on social media are not experts in the field.
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There's a chance we'll see some thunderstorms pop up today because it's going to be really hot. 93 degrees this afternoon, and that could bring some thunder and perhaps some rain that I assume will be a welcome relief. Partly cloudy tonight, down to 75. Tomorrow, get this, sunshine, hot and humid, and 96 degrees on the morrow. You heard that right, 96 degrees. Forecasts. It's the best of the Jack and Nikki show on a Tuesday morning.

0: Good morning. It's the Jack and Nikki Show on 102 WVAQ, and the time has come to get all judgmental up in here. I speak, of course, of you be the judge, settling issues in the court of public opinion. And this isn't even really an issue settlement type situation, I guess. It's more of a judgment call, trying to form an opinion on what's happening. 888-777-6640 is the number to the show. Again, 888-777-6640. You can also text us at 35651. And these situations are always kind of murky and kind of difficult to figure out exactly what's going on when it's issues of the heart. I was talking to a fuffa friend over the weekend.
1: A fuffa friend.
0: And he's been married for, I don't know, like 3 or 4 years. They're kind of early in. And so, as is often the case in relationships, his wife will buy him shirts, and she got him some cologne and, you know, just different things like that. I mean, this happens.
1: Sure.
0: And through a series of unfortunate events, not unlike a chapter from the book of Lemony Snicket, he learned that she, in his opinion, is slowly molding him in the form of her ex-boyfriend.
1: What?
0: Yeah, that's exactly right.
1: Wait, what?
0: Yes, yes.
1: How?
0: Well, he, like I said, he figured it out. There's some clues. He saw some things.
1: Okay.
0: There's some photos, perhaps.
1: Oh, you mean physically?
0: Conversations. No, I mean, she's dressing him like her ex. She bought him the same cologne that her ex used to wear. He had his own thing going on. She switched that out. And so now he is a little uncomfortable about this because, well, he's wondering, is this simply she likes the smell, she likes that style, or is there something going on a deeper level here? Maybe she's pining for this man. Maybe she's an alpha widow, and, you know, he's just a beta who's come in after the fact, and the whole thing's humiliating for him.
1: I have a hypothesis.
0: Okay. Does it help, by the way, that I pushed him down and laughed at him?
1: No, that doesn't help at all.
0: Okay.
1: Do you think maybe the ex wasn't the first guy that wore that cologne or dressed the way he dressed? Maybe it's just another guy in a long line of guys who she bought this cologne for and dressed because this is what she likes.
0: It's a good question.
1: You know, it could be like a, maybe, I don't know. Like, that's just, I'm wondering.
0: Yeah, I find this intriguing because
1: I would prefer her trying to, you know, push these things onto this new guy, your friend, and while she's pining away.
0: Well, he's more of a fuffa friend than an actual friend.
1: Oh, a fuffa friend. That's right. I'm sorry.
0: Kind of a fuffa friend.
1: Yeah, yeah.
0: No, this is interesting because that's one possible scenario. Maybe this is just her particular taste that she tries to imprint on every man she's with.
1: Right.
0: Or maybe it was the specific look and smell of her favorite ex.
1: Right.
0: The one that got away, and now she's trying to mold this current Dingleberry into what that man was.
1: Maybe.
0: Right? Yeah. But anyway, he's uncomfortable about it, as maybe you would be. I don't know. But
1: I think, like, scent is such a thing. Like, that's
0: it's a big thing.
1: It's your core memory factors that really play into that. And so that is such a big thing.
0: It is.
1: That bothers me.
0: Yeah,
1: I think a cologne, a perfume, any scent-related thing, it's very personal.
0: One of the ways he found out was she said, and I quote, "My ex-boyfriend smelled like this all the time, and I loved it."
1: Yeah. So maybe it's just a scent thing. Maybe it's just, maybe it's not a him thing. Maybe it's just this is pleasant aroma.
0: Well, let me just ask you, if Dave handed you a bottle of perfume and said, hey, my ex wore this all the time and I loved it on her, why don't you wear it?
1: Me? What ex? We've been together forever.
0: play along.
1: I would smell it if it's, you know, something lovely. I'd maybe give it a chance.
0: I think you'd smash the bottle wherever Dave said.
1: I would want to.
0: And immediately file for divorce.
1: Yeah, I would want to smash that bottle immediately, but I would pretend like I didn't and give it a whiff.
0: Would you tell a friend in confidence and then turn on the radio the next morning and see if they were talking about it?
2: Just turn up, let the speakers. Boom. Jack Logar and Nikki Drake. 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

102 WVAQ. It's the best of the Jack and Nikki show. And don't forget, tomorrow, be listening at 9 o'clock for a huge announcement from WVAQ. It's going to be enormous. Think you're going to like it. It's going to change your life in ways that seemed unimaginable. Straight ahead, more You Be the Judge. Jack and Nikki show, WVAQ.

0: 102 WVAQ. It's the Jack and Nikki show, and trying to help this guy out here. This is just such a weird and hilarious problem to have. And he's really uncomfortable about it, and he's not sure exactly what's going on. Does she just like this look and this smell, or is she pining for the man she once had and trying to...
1: Can't figure it out.
0: Yeah, it's hard to figure, and so, you know, why don't we try to figure it out behind his back? And, you know, maybe find a solution, and I call him later and go, hey, man, here's what I think is going on.
1: Mm-hmm.
0: And he says, how did you figure it out? And I say, well, if you're suggesting that I talked about it on the radio to thousands of strangers, you couldn't be more wrong, and how dare you even assume something like that about me?
1: Because
0: I'm a good friend. That's how I handle things. Now, to the phones. You're all Jack and Nikki. What are your thoughts here?
2: Well, is she a psychopath is what I'm wondering, first of all, because did her first boyfriend get away, or did he get away? You know, because, you know, maybe she dresses him up and picks him up and then kills him off, you know?
1: Wow, somebody's been watching a lot of murder mysteries.
0: I should mention that my friend is married to Carol Baskin, so maybe there's something to that. What would you do in this situation? Are you married?
2: Well, I know people that have, you know, friends of mine that their significant others have done that to them too.
0: And
2: it kind of freaks me out.
0: Yeah.
2: You know, and they're like, just lay off. You married me for me, not for them.
0: Right. Well, you'd like to think that, yes, she met you, you had your own thing going on, your own look, your own smell, and then you guys get together, and that is what she likes. And then if she immediately, well, gradually tries to change that into what her ex was, it just doesn't look good. I think that's it's kind of difficult for the ego.
1: Right. Yeah. I have a question.
2: Yep, that's right.
1: As you were talking, Jack, you said, you know, your own look, your own smell. Yeah. Does your friend shower?
0: Yes.
1: Okay. Yes. I really needed to ask because I didn't know if maybe the cologne was a solution.
0: No, I tend to spend my time with like-minded people. So if,
1: But he's a friend, so I wasn't sure.
0: French friend.
1: Right.
0: French friend. All right. Thanks, buddy.
2: No problem. Bye.
0: Appreciate that. Yeah, if he had some hygiene problems, I would have covered that with him.
1: Oh, okay.
0: Yeah, I would have said.
1: I would hope, as a friend, or even a friend.
0: Yeah, when you sweat, it looks like mud running down your neck. You've got to

0: take a shower once in a while. She's probably disgusted by you and your hygiene. No, he's got that down.
1: Okay,
0: he's got that down. So, again, the question remains. And sadly, I don't think we have an answer.
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0: Hit Music Channel 102 WVAQ. It's Jack and Nikki working on a bit of a mystery here. The guy with his wife remaking him in the image of her ex, just trying to figure out just a look and a smell that she likes. Or is she pining for the ex? And if so, how doomed are they? Ma'am, your take on it?
1: I think he's not a Build-A-Bear.
0: He's not a Build-A-Bear.
2: Right, yeah.
0: That is hilarious. Okay.
1: She fell in love with him for a reason. I mean, the clone thing, she could have probably been a little bit more subtle about it. Mm-hmm. I mean, I had an ex that asked me to wear a certain perfume. Now, this is the funny part, is I wore the perfume, and he kept yelling at me, "I hate the smell of your perfume. Why don't you buy the thing I told you to buy?" Well, it was the perfume that you told me to buy.
2: Oh, my God.
0: I will say, yeah, this man, he sounds both reasonable and charming, ma'am.
1: Yes. Oh, no. Well, you know, that's why he's an ex.
0: Uh-huh. Okay. But, quickly, before we go here, so as a woman, if you were doing this to a guy, do you think it would be just because that happens to be what you like or because that's what your ex did and you're pining for your ex? Honestly.
1: Honestly, I think she still has feelings for the ex.
0: Yeah.
1: Especially when she's dressing him. I mean, the clone's one thing, yeah. But now you're going to dress him like your ex? No, he's not a Build-A-Bear. I'm sorry.
0: Well, I left out the part where she bought him a wig that she wants him to wear also and some glasses. So, yeah, I probably should have mentioned that.
1: No, he's definitely not a Build-A-Bear.
0: Very good. Well, thank you for the call.
1: Old man.
0: Appreciate it.
1: All right. Thank you.
0: Bye-bye. Text line 35651 says, this texter, has he asked her about it? Yeah, sure, of course he asked her about it. And she was just like, I just like it.
2: Yeah.
0: I mean, she's not going to admit. Look, I'm in love with my ex, yeah. And I can't have him, so you're as close as I'm going to get. At least I can get you to smell like him and close my eyes later.
2: I have a question. Physically, like, is their bone structure the same? Like, do they look similar at all?
0: He is physically repulsive.
2: Your friend or the ex?
0: No, I'm joking.
2: Oh.
0: No, I'm kidding. I mean, they're both men. Yeah, they're in the ballpark. Yeah, I mean, thinking about it, they're similar.
2: Okay.
0: Yeah, they're similar. I mean, so again, she has a style, a taste, a type.
2: Yeah.
0: Yeah. Yeah, okay. Yeah. So they're both, you know, on the taller side.
2: So I'm
0: on
2: wondering.
0: The thin side. Yeah. Okay.
2: Yeah. So now, like, I'm really starting to wonder if she's just, built, like this woman said, Build-A-Bearing her.
0: Yeah.
2: Her boyfriend.
0: Here's an interesting text. According to this person, quote, cloning. All the previous boyfriends were dressed and smelled the same by her. Maybe if you run through, now this is some research, and I don't know how you would conduct this research. It seems like it'd be difficult. But if he could run down, I don't know, three or four exes, if they all dressed the same, smelled the same, they act alike, they talk alike, sometimes they even walk alike. Right? Maybe he can go, all right, well, this is the one thing that ties it together. She imprinted on every one of these guys what she wanted, which would probably explain why they're all ex-boyfriends.
2: Right.
0: Because they were not permitted to be who they are. They had to be who she wanted them to be. And they said, taxi!
2: Right,
0: I'm out. Yeah, call an Uber. I'm gone.
2: This is her version of, like, the little boxes made of ticky-tacky. Like, she's just got all the boyfriends.
0: Listen, I told this dingling, they should have dated longer. It was a quick turnaround on the meeting, the dating, and the marriage.
2: Yeah.
0: You got to vet people. You got to spend some time.
2: Mm-hmm.
0: Okay. Because, as you know, you can hide crazy for a while. But if you drag that vetting process out long enough, eventually you're going to see those red flags.
2: And a really good social media deep dive.
0: Yeah, that's right.
2: Yeah.
0: Then you can pivot, get out of that situation. Oh, let's face it, he's screwed.
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0: Taylor Swift, 102 WVAQ. I knew it. I knew you from her album. Hey, I see you crawling there. It's from Toy Story 5. You probably heard it once or twice before. Jack Loger wrapping up the best of the Jack and Nikki show on a Tuesday morning. You know, again, I was out on vacation last week, came back yesterday. Nikki had about one day of that and said, well, I'm going to need to leave. And so she's out today, but now she's coming back tomorrow, and tomorrow is going to be a big day. Now, I always encourage you to listen to the show in its entirety, beginning to end. I think that's the right thing to do. But if you can't do that tomorrow, if you can't listen to the entire show, at the very least, make sure you're listening around 9 o'clock because we have a huge announcement we're going to be making here on WVAQ. I can't tell you what it is. I can't even tease it. I can't allude. I can't imply. I can't suggest. But I can tell you, you're going to like it. It's going to be big. It's going to be exciting. And it's going to be good news for you and for all of us. There's your tease right there. I probably have already said too much. Coming up tomorrow, 9 o'clock, make sure you're listening right here, 102 WVAQ. See you then.
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0: what kind of a waffle iron do you guys have? Do you have like the light and fluffy Belgian waffle maker, or do you have like a regular thin waffle maker?
1: I'm going to tell you something that may shock you.
0: Yeah.
1: We don't have a waffle iron.
2: About the waffle song.
1: I know. It's
0: what? You guys don't do waffles?
1: We don't. 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We're pancake people.
0: All right.
1: It's just how we are. We both grew up eating pancakes, wow. 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
0: Huh.
1: I've never asked anyone to Lego an Eggo. Just never happened.
0: Never happened.
1: Yes.
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Is it a falling star or is it a UFO? Could always be aliens. 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
8: 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Today, a high near 95, mostly sunny, hot, and humid, so use caution if you're outside for a long period of time. Mainly clear tonight, low around 74, and tomorrow, high near 98, mostly sunny, very hot. Stay inside and stay hydrated.

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102 WVAQ. I'm Nikki Drake. Have you ever made a purchase at Goodwill and been like, ooh, this might be worth something? A teenager in Oregon might be making a quarter of $1 million off his find. Details coming up. WVAQ.

0: 102 WVAQ. I'm Nikki Drake. And teenager in Oregon, they found a very lovely jacket at Goodwill, purchased it for $3. It's a Wilt Chamberlain LA Lakers warm-up jacket. $3.07 was his total at his local Goodwill. He was like, you know what? This might be real. I'll do some investigating. And found out, yeah, it's legitimate. Chamberlain wore that jacket during the 1972 NBA Finals. They're now going to be auctioning off the jacket, and they expect it to sell for $250,000. What a fantastic find for that teenager. 102 WVAQ.
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102 WVAQ. I'm Nikki Drake. We got about an hour till lunch. I want to know what you're doing for lunch. Are you going to be responsible, something well-balanced? Are you just going to eat some french fries and ice cream? Because that's the way I'm leaning today. 102 WVAQ.

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I'm Nikki Drake. There's a new Ozempic side effect. It's a GLP-1 side effect, but it's linked to your job and relationship. I got your details coming up. 102 WVAQ.

0: 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I'm Nikki Drake. Now, we have heard of the Ozempic side effects of Ozempic face and neck and feet and hands. Well, what about your job and your relationships? A new study reveals that GLP-1 users are 27% more likely to land a job within 18 months than non-weight loss jab users. I want to know what that means. And 29% are more likely to move in with a partner or marry them within the same time frame. That's very interesting. I want to know, is it in the weight loss jab for you? 102 WVAQ.
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Mostly sunny today, high near 95, going to be very hot, so be hydrated. Mainly clear tonight, low around 74, and tomorrow, mostly sunny, very hot. Stay inside and hydrated, a high near 98.

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2: 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I like it when the girls stop by in the summer.

102 WVAQ. That song just makes me giggle every time. I'm Nikki Drake. We've got a huge announcement on the Jack and Nikki show tomorrow morning around 9 o'clock. So stay tuned. 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

0: What kind of a waffle iron do you guys have? Do you have like the light and fluffy Belgian waffle maker, or do you have like a regular thin waffle maker?
1: I'm going to tell you something that may shock you.
0: Yeah.
1: We don't have a waffle iron.
2: I know. About the waffle song.
1: I know. It's
0: what? You guys don't do waffles?
1: We don't. We never have. We're pancake people.
0: All right.
1: It's just how we are. We both grew up eating pancakes, wow. 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
0: Huh.
1: I've never asked anyone to Lego an Eggo. Just never happened.
0: Never happened.
1: Yes.
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I'm Nikki Drake. 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

0: 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I'm Nikki Drake heading out the door. Just Jamie's coming in for your lazy lunch hour. 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I'll see you tomorrow morning on the Jack and Nikki show. 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
1: 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I don't know if it's the heat or what, but I am just wiped out. 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

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Q-Chips Ahoy has launched a new Toy Story 5 cookie, and it's going to be the same chocolate chip cookie, but with graham cracker base and white fudge chocolate chips. Anything Toy Story 5, I'm all in. I'm very susceptible to advertising that way. Makes me a sucker, but that's okay. 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

0: Dance, the hit music channel, 1-HWVAQ. Just Jamie with you. Netflix making some changes. They now require every single profile in a shared household. So, you know, you can like assign a picture to your profile. Everyone has to have its own email login information. This is rolling out worldwide. And people are like worried it's a tracking thing. Netflix swears it's just to like to help with account recovery if you get locked out of your account. I don't know. I'm lazy, so I just use whatever profile is like easiest to click on. I don't really pay much attention to it. But if you've got your settings just so on your profile, you better know your login information. 1-HWVAQ.
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0: 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High of 93 today. There's a heat advisory in effect pretty much throughout the rest of the week. So make sure you're staying inside in the air conditioning when you can. It is humid outside. It is hot. Same with tomorrow. High of 97. So even hotter. Dangerous heat. So make sure you're staying hydrated. Thursday, a high of almost 100. And that heat advisory is in effect through Friday. Now back to the music.

Vampire on the Hit Music Channel, 1-800-WVAQ. Just Jamie with you. I am not good at keeping surprises to myself, so this is a hard one. But Jack and Nikki, tomorrow morning, 9 a.m., they've got a huge WVAQ announcement. I'm going to let them spill the beans. I'm not going to do it. Make sure you're listening tomorrow morning. Here's Niall Horan.

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0: American Rejects on the Hit Music Channel, 1-800-WVAQ. Just jamming with you. And there's always rumors about when actors are done on a show, stealing something from the set that they can have as like a memento. And Jeremy Allen White from The Bear took a 450-pound butcher block from the set, and it now lives in his home. And there's a whole video of his co-stars being told about it. And, well, they're mad. They're mad that they did not think big enough, because they're all admitting that they took like shoes and free aprons or their favorite spoon that they used in the kitchen on The Bear. And if my boss is listening, I just want him to know I've never stolen anything ever. 1-800-WVAQ.
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Tame Impala recently said that he's good at compartmentalizing fatherhood and work. He said, when I come off tour, I'm just daddy to them, but I'm not letting fatherhood slow me down on stage. I mean, I think to some degree, probably should slow you down a little, right? 1-8-WVAQ.

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1: WVAQ, Harry Styles was doing an interview where he said that he is not at all a confident dancer. He said, people give me a break because I look like I'm trying, but he said he really cringes when he looks back at videos of himself dancing. Do you remember Hugh Grant dancing in Love Actually, like boogieing down the stairs? 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
1: 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High of 93 today, and it is very hot. In fact, there's a heat advisory in effect through Friday night. Tomorrow, a high of 97, a high of almost 100 on Thursday, and we can expect some really hot conditions, so make sure you're in air conditioning and you're drinking lots of water. 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

Music Channel 1 at GWVAQ. There were bench warrants out for Eminem's ex-wife, Kim Mathers. They have been canceled as she turned herself in, and she's looking at sentencing now, hoping the best.

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1: I'm going to tell you something that may shock you.
0: Yeah.
1: We don't have a waffle iron.
2: About the waffle song.
1: I know. It's
0: 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You guys don't do waffles?
1: We don't. 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
1: I've never asked anyone to Lego an Eggo. 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
0: Never happened.
1: Yes.
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0: the Hit Music Channel, 1-8-GWVAQ. 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

102WVAQ, people are giving Taylor Swift a hard time for being secretive about the wedding and for sending out texts and emails as an invitation. I don't know. It's Taylor Swift. I wouldn't be surprised if the invitations she sent out were actually fakes and there's hidden messages in it and she sends you on a scavenger hunt to find the real wedding. This is Taylor Swift we're talking about here. 102WVAQ.

0: 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Over 72 million Americans are expected to be traveling during this weekend. So make sure that you are being extremely careful with how you're driving, with drinking water. It's going to be very, very hot this weekend. 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

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Well, bust out the popsicles and the sprinklers because it is hot out there. Heat advisory in effect through Friday night. A high of 93 today with lots of sunshine, a near record-breaking high. And it's only going to get hotter from there. Tomorrow, a high of 97. Dangerously high heat on Thursday as well with a high of almost 100. Make sure you're drinking.

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I drive, I don't need a car. 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Fall off what? 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Called your bluff, better cite the source. 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
2: There's no one like that.

Hugh. That one a little more upbeat than some of his other songs. Alex Warren in a recent interview said he loves to make people cry because it means you connect with his music. That track, Fever Dream, coming up from a new album, Manchild. We'll see if he has some more somber songs on the new release dropping August 28th. 102 WBA.

Justin Bieber as we speed along here on this Tuesday afternoon. 102 WVAQ, Matt Kelly hanging here with you. And tomorrow, can we fast forward to 9 o'clock tomorrow morning, Jack and Nikki in the morning? Special guest joining in on the show, a very special announcement tomorrow morning you won't want to miss.

0: What kind of a waffle iron do you guys have? Do you have like the light and fluffy Belgian waffle maker, or do you have like a regular thin waffle maker?
1: I'm going to tell you something that may shock you.
0: Yeah.
1: We don't have a waffle iron.
2: About the waffle song.
1: I know. It's
0: what? You guys don't do waffles?
1: We don't. We never have. We're pancake people.
0: All right.
1: It's just how we are. We both grew up eating pancakes, wow. And we don't eat waffles. I don't even think of it. Oh, it doesn't even cross my mind.
0: Huh.
1: I've never asked anyone to Lego an Eggo. It just never happened.
0: Never happened.
1: Yes.
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9: 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Hot. Yeah, H-O-T, hot. That's the forecast through the rest of this week. If you're outside, man, stay hydrated and stay out of the sun as best you can. Tonight, we will cool off a little bit. Still kind of humid out there. A low tonight of 74. We have that heat warning, extreme heat warning, underway the rest of the week, as we'll see mostly sunny, near record temps tomorrow. High of 97, low of 72 on your Wednesday. Thursday, mostly sunny, high of 99, low of 72. And 99 again on Friday with a low of 71. Maybe some afternoon thunderstorms on Friday on a very hot, muggy day there at the end of the week. Now back to the music.

Tate McRae, You Broke Me First. Here on 102 WVAQ. Not going to lie, earlier before I came to work today, I tried to hurry up and cut the grass because, you know, it was raining for so long. I needed to cut the grass, go mow the lawn, and yeah, the heat almost broke me. Man, call me crazy. I'm the guy that I'd rather have the snow. I know. Listen, I'm pale, I'm freckly, I'm bald. I'm not supposed to be out in the sunshine. Stay safe out there.

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Throwing it back with Shaggy here on 102 WVAQ. Well, who asked for this new show? I know it wasn't me. First trailer is out for the Wild Willy Wonka competition series on Netflix. Yeah, it's kind of like if you would combine Willy Wonka's Chocolate Factory, the movie, with, I don't know, Squid Game? Who wants this? Who's going to watch this trash? All right, I'm going to be honest. I'll probably turn it on for a few episodes when it comes out later this year. 102 WVAQ.

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Dean, man, I need here on 102 WVAQ, and man, you need to go outside with like an ice pack, a cooling towel. This heat is no joke, man. I'll tell you what. Be safe out there. No lie, I was mentioning earlier in the show, I was cutting grass there earlier today before I came in here to work and opened up the fridge, had some water, and I was like, oh, pickle juice, straight from the jar. Need those electrolytes.

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1: Well, I thought she was only getting two, as that's what I initially saw online, but apparently there's five new Olivia Rodrigo Lego sets dropping soon, new collectible sets with hidden references to her songs. If you're a super fan, you're going to get a lot of fun little Easter eggs, and I really love the one that's a guitar, and then on the side there's like a bunch of little Olivia Rodrigo figurines, like her playing guitar in her bedroom. It's pretty cool. Dropping soon. 102 WVAQ.
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0: what kind of a waffle iron do you guys have? Do you have like the light and fluffy Belgian waffle maker, or do you have like a regular thin waffle maker?
1: I'm going to tell you something that may shock you.
0: Yeah.
1: We don't have a waffle iron.
2: About the waffle song.
1: I know. It's
0: what? You guys don't do waffles?
1: We don't. We never have. We're pancake people.
0: All right.
1: It's just how we are. We both grew up eating pancakes. Wow. And we don't eat waffles. No, I don't even think of it. Oh, it doesn't even cross my mind.
0: Huh.
1: I've never asked anyone to Lego an Eggo. Just never happened.
0: Never happened.
1: Yes.
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1: 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Hot. Yeah, H-O-T, hot. That's the forecast through the rest of this week. If you're outside, man, stay hydrated and stay out of the sun as best you can. Tonight, we will cool off a little bit. Still kind of humid out there. A low tonight of 74. We have that heat warning, extreme heat warning underway the rest of the week, as we'll see mostly sunny, near record temps tomorrow. High of 97, low of 72 on your Wednesday. Thursday, mostly sunny. High of 99, low of 72. And 99 again on Friday with a low of 71. Maybe some afternoon thunderstorms on Friday on a very hot, muggy day there at the end of the

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Don't look a day over 249, if I do say so myself. Budweiser is apparently giving away free beer to celebrate. I guess you can go to their website. 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Or maybe you could try and use it on something else if you don't like it, but a good Bud Heavy, why not?

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0: 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Well, my new little boo thing, sorry to my wife, is the 96-year-old grandma influencer. It's is being threatened with eviction from her nursing home for throwing loud alcohol-filled parties. Yeah, she streams them online. Grandma Droniak recently ripped up the warning letter, said she's going to keep partying. Baller. That's... I mean, what are they going to do? She's 96. She might kill over tomorrow. I love it, man. Hey, I know we haven't used the phrase YOLO in quite some time, but she truly is living out that YOLO lifestyle. Man, I'm doing the wrong thing. I love being a radio DJ, but I should have been an influencer. This grandma can do it, right? I need to jump back on Instagram, post more often. Hey, coming up, we got the Drive at 5, your ride home request on this hot Tuesday. So crank up the AC, crank up the tunes, and let me know what I can toss on the playlist for you. Call or text 888-777-6640, or use the open mic feature, send a voice memo there on the WVAQ app. It's on the way next, WVAQ.
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2: Here we go on this hot Tuesday afternoon. What can I play for you? 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Just crank up the AC, that's for sure. 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First up, Tame Impala and Jenny on the Dracula remix as we run from the sunlight. Like Dracula. Because it's hot out there. 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

0: 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Got Danielle on the line. Danielle, hopefully you're staying cool on this hot Tuesday afternoon. What can I play for you?
1: Since it's a hot day, I wanted to request one of Pitbull's songs called Fireball.
0: Yeah, it feels like we're living on the sun right now.
1: Yeah.
0: It's only going to get hotter this week.
1: Yeah, well, my friend said with the heat week, it's going to feel like 102.
0: Yeah, it's too hot for me. It's kind of like, you know how people do the cold plunge in the morning?
1: Yeah.
0: Instead of getting into like the swimming pool or going to the public pool, I just want to jump in a big bucket of ice water.
1: Same here.
0: All right, stay cool. We'll get it right on here for you.
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Yeah, swimming through the thick air here on this very, very hot Tuesday. It's only going to get hotter. Extreme heat advisory through the week. We'll get you a forecast coming up here in a bit. But keeping the requests rolling here on the Drive at 5102 WVAQ. 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You can call or text. 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Taylor, the fate of Ophelia, 102 WVAQ.

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9: 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Man, it's been a hot day today, cooling off a little bit this evening, but still quite muggy in a low of 74. And again, extreme heat warning in effect all this week, as we'll see 97 with a low of 72. Plenty of sunshine tomorrow on Wednesday, bringing on the month of July with a whole lot of heat. On the 2nd, on Thursday, we got a high of 99, low of 72, and maybe some afternoon thunderstorms on a hot, humid day Friday. Still a lot of sunshine and temps nearing 99, nearing 100 there by Friday. A low Friday night of 71. Looks like the good news is it will start to cool down a bit this weekend, but we're talking like upper 80s.

Channel 102 WVAQ. More and more speculation as we approach July 3rd. What's that, Friday, where Taylor Swift, Travis Kelce, are they getting married? What's going on, Madison Square Garden, Manhattan? Well, now, apparently, they will host two events at MSG, according to ABC, based around their wedding or whatever it is related to their wedding, enforcing strict no-phone policy for everyone who attends.

0: What kind of a waffle iron do you guys have? Do you have like the light and fluffy Belgian waffle maker, or do you have like a regular thin waffle maker?
1: I'm going to tell you something that may shock you.
0: Yeah.
1: We don't have a waffle iron.
2: I know. About the waffle song.
1: I know. It's
0: what? You guys don't do waffles?
1: We don't. We never have. We're pancake people.
0: All right.
1: It's just how we are. We both grew up eating pancakes, wow. 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Oh, it doesn't even cross my mind.
0: Huh.
1: I've never asked anyone to Lego an Eggo. Just never happened.
0: Never happened.
1: Yes.
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0: Throwing it back here on 102 WVAQ. I feel like many Americans that are catching World Cup fever like I am, their dream is like, hey, can we get some more vacation time here in the States? A lot of folks online talking about, they're like, man, it's cool to see all these different countries and people, you know, following their teams. And, you know, right now you got France and Sweden underway. France up 1-0. But people are like, wait, how long of a holiday do they get to take? How much time off? And we're finding them in many other countries, they've got a lot of extra vacation time so they can, you know, do things like follow their team in the World Cup. Just throwing it out there. Instead of just a few weeks, I don't know, can we get a couple of months of vacation time, you know? Just say, maybe we could learn, just like, you know, many other countries are learning about America, coming here for the FIFA World Cup. I think we could take a few lessons as well. So, to any employers out there, there you go. Just food for thought. 102 WVAQ.
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Bruno Mars on 102 WBAQ, and who knows, you may have come across a real-life psychopath and not even known it because you thought it was going to be some weirdo or somebody that seemed violent or scary. 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
1: I knew it.
0: I knew you here on 102 WVAQ. Well, nobody knows for sure what's going on with her and Travis's upcoming wedding, reportedly coming up this weekend around the holiday, or maybe Friday through Sunday. There's a lot going on at Madison Square Garden. The latest rumor is that she's building a huge castle and garden inside, well, Madison Square Garden. I think that's just a rumor. I don't see him doing like a whole big set piece, but who knows?
2: I like being used. It means I have a purpose.

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0: 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Man, it's been a hot day today, cooling off a little bit this evening, but still quite muggy in a low of 74. And again, extreme heat warning in effect all this week, as we'll see 97 with a low of 72. Plenty of sunshine tomorrow on Wednesday, bringing on the month of July with a whole lot of heat. On the 2nd, on Thursday, we got a high of 99, low of 72, and maybe some afternoon thunderstorms on a hot, humid day Friday. Still a lot of sunshine and temps nearing 99, nearing 100 there by Friday. A low Friday night of 71. Looks like the good news is it will start to cool down a bit this weekend, but we're talking like upper 80s.

Somber with Homewrecker here on 102 WVAQ. Man, why do other countries get the good stuff that should be here in America? Come on, please bring it to the States. In the UK, apparently there's a new flavor of chicken fries at Burger King. It's even over the Pringles, sour cream and onion flavored chicken fries. That sounds so good. VAQ.

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Alex Warren with Fever Dream here on 102 WVAQ. And tomorrow, you don't want to miss it. We've been hyping it up, and I'm telling you, it's worth a listen at 9 a.m. tomorrow. Jack and Nikki will have a special announcement. We got special guests, a whole thing going on tomorrow morning, 9 a.m. here on 102 WVAQ. So excited to announce it tomorrow, right here.

0: What kind of a waffle iron do you guys have? Do you have like the light and fluffy Belgian waffle maker, or do you have like a regular thin waffle maker?
1: I'm going to tell you something that may shock you.
0: Yeah.
1: We don't have a waffle iron.
2: About the waffle song.
1: I know. It's
0: what? You guys don't do waffles?
1: We don't. We never have. We're pancake people.
0: All right.
1: It's just how we are. We both grew up eating pancakes, wow. 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
0: Huh.
1: I've never asked anyone to Lego an Eggo. It just never happened.
0: Never happened.
1: Yes.
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10: 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Mostly clear, then patchy fog tonight, low of 71. Tomorrow, patchy fog early, then sunny skies, high 95. Thursday, hot, high of 99. There is an extreme heat.

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McDonald's is launching a limited edition fashion line that includes jackets, hoodies, jerseys, hats, and more. Their faux leather jacket's going to run you about $600.

0: Love that song from Benson Boone and The Time of My Life. Hope you are well on a Tuesday. I'm Logan Scott. Quartz Magazine says Airbnb's anti-party technology is being used for the upcoming July 4th weekend. Their system screens bookings to flag potential parties. The tech aims to curb loud gatherings in several cities. Yet don't be that person that gets banned from any Airbnb. 102 WVAQ.
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